0: street. Yeah, you said forever, now I drive alone past your street.
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Never running in the streets and leaving me alone. She knows a woman's place,

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1: You broke my heart, 'cause I couldn't dance. You didn't even want me around. And now I'm back to let you know I can really shake 'em down.

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Both dirty, both mean. Yes, and the dream was just the same. And I dream your dream for you, and now your dream is real.